I said, are you gonna be my girl? Take my hand and come with me, because you look so fine that I really want to make you mine. I said you look so fine that I really want to make you mine. 4, 5, 6, come on and get your kicks. Now you don't need

0: 97X, Hoopa Stank, running away. I'm V, this is Chaos Theory here in the J the Plumber studio. Feeling good on this fine Tuesday, and I just kind of had the realization that August is right around the corner. That also means that My Chemical Romance concert is also what? Right around the corner. That is crazy to me. Oh man. Am I gonna? I don't know. I genuinely, I have no idea. I'm not sure. I really do think it depends on how low these tickets get. And it very well could be that I think it's on a Thursday. Wednesday, oh man, I can't even like go to bed super early. Wednesday, I get home, I go to bed like that. I get up early, okay? Thursday, I watch, I pre-record everything just in case, okay? I'm working. I see what happens. And I'm already dressed in my fit. I'm already dressed in my fun fit for the My Chemical Romance concert. And then I literally just leave and drive down to Nashville. Is this a great idea? Genuinely, like I just said, it really depends on how inexpensive these tickets get. I don't know. I do not know. But I know that I can try. I also know that there is more great music coming up, only on Owensboro's Best Rock, 97X.
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0: 97X Papa Roach, see you in hell. I'm V, this is Chaos Theory, here in the J the Plumber studio. Feeling good, very excited, lots of fun stuff happening this week. Hopefully hanging out with some friends, hanging out with my family. Hopefully going down to Nashville and getting some good food. I am very, very, very excited. And hopefully you already know what else I would like. That is an In-N-Out burger. Oh, buddy. Oh, man. It's just, I haven't been to Nashville in a minute, and it kind of stinks because whenever I was in college, I would go down to Nashville or Louisville, and we would alternate like every other month. So 1 month Louisville, 1 month Nashville, whatever. And I haven't been to Nashville in a minute. So it needs to happen. It needs to happen. And I need an In-N-Out. Finger 11 coming up. Only on Owensboro's Best Rock, 97X.
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3: I'm Chief Meteorologist Jeff Lyons with your 14 First Alert forecast. For the overnight hours, clear with a low of 65. On Wednesday, sunny and less humid, a high of 86. Wednesday night, clear with a low of 63. And Thursday, continued sunny and less humid with a high temperature of 86 degrees. I'm Chief Meteorologist Jeff Lyons with your 14 First Alert forecast.
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alone. 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

0: 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I'm V, this is Chaos Theory here in the J the Plumber studio right now, bringing you your 97X weather. Mostly clear night tonight with a low around 67 degrees. Sunny Wednesday with a high near 86. Clear Wednesday night with a low around 64. Sunny Thursday with a high near 86 again. Partly cloudy Thursday night with a low around 65. And, you'll never guess, a mostly sunny Friday with a high near, what? 86. Chances of showers and thunderstorms Friday night, mostly cloudy with a low around 69. It seems like there is a little bit of a weather trend this week. Shocking it took me that long to notice. But, cut me a little slack. We've got some more great music on the way. 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
3: I'm Chief Meteorologist Jeff Lyons with your 14 First Alert forecast. For the overnight hours, clear with a low of 65. On Wednesday, sunny and less humid, a high of 86. Wednesday night, clear with a low of 63. And Thursday, continued sunny and less humid with a high temperature of 86 degrees. I'm Chief Meteorologist Jeff Lyons with your 14 First Alert forecast.
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0: 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Smashing Pumpkins, definitely not new. 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

Starless from A Perfect Circle. So Black Label Society's next. This is Hardy. This is Jim Bob.

0: It's the Society, Black Label Society, Zach's Society, name in blood. We've got Ozzy on the way. He's been dead over a year now. We talked about that last week, didn't we? Yeah. Time goes by. Creed. Them too. Autumn Kings as well.
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0: 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Autumn Kings, gone, gone, gone. Weezer, set to hit the pipe, Stain and Dorothy working together. And then there's a new song from a band that's back. You never asked for it, but you're getting it anyhow.
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3: I'm Chief Meteorologist Jeff Lyons with your 14 First Alert forecast. For the overnight hours, clear with a low of 65. On Wednesday, sunny and less humid, a high of 86. Wednesday night, clear with a low of 63. And Thursday, continued sunny and less humid with a high temperature of 86 degrees. I'm Chief Meteorologist Jeff Lyons with your 14 First Alert forecast.
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0: Yes, they're back. Nickelback with a brand new song, Rattle the Cage, featuring one John 5 on guitar. That's pretty cool. Red Hot Chilies are next up.
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0: drowning pool, that's bodies. Did you know you could drown in an inch of water? If that's not true, I made it up. If it's true, I'm brilliant. Jelly Rolls next.
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0: 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You got a little time on your hands? Well, hang out with us. We've got Papa Roach to come, Architects 2, and Avenged Sevenfold, the way it used to be.
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4: I'm Chief Meteorologist Jeff Lyons with your 14 First Alert forecast. For the overnight hours, clear with a low of 65. On Wednesday, sunny and less humid, a high of 86. Wednesday night, clear with a low of 63. And Thursday, continued sunny and less humid with a high temperature of 86 degrees. I'm Chief Meteorologist Jeff Lyons with your 14 First Alert forecast.
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0: 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In the meantime, I'm leaving.
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Five Finger Death Punch with their new one. I've got a Treyu's fresh track on the way right after this from Ice Nine Kills. Here's The Great Unknown. My name is Gundy, and I like it when rain is misty, and you get to feel like grocery store broccoli for a few minutes. Who's with me?

0: Atreyu and All For You, also Ice Nine Kills with the Great Unknown, and Five Finger Death Punch, their song Eye of the Storm. All right, Midsummer. There's a lot of people saying it's over. No, just getting going. It's been summer for a month. Let's go. You might be looking for a party game or some great way to, you know, entertain. Here are some that you really ought to try. Just don't hold me responsible if they go wrong. You ready? All right, there's Bobbing for Piranhas. Oh, yeah. Man, it's not a dull moment. Ultimate Full Contact Yahtzee. Yeah, Triple Yahtzee is even better. Spear Catching, Chainsaw Juggling. A lot of summer left, friend. Check these things out. Just don't do it because I said so.
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0: The Who featuring Johnny Hawkins, Lost Soul, also Brain Stew from Green Day. I've got AC/DC on the way for you in just seconds. First, it is time for today's Moment of Duh. A 27-year-old man is facing charges for wrestling sharks. Protected sharks. Blunt-nosed 6-gill and broad-nosed 7-gill, to be exact, off of the Seattle coast. How'd he get caught? Well, for starters, he posted videos. Investigators with the Washington Department of Fish and Wildlife started looking into it after they got numerous public complaints, and they ended up doing a months-long surveillance operation and finally arrested this dork on site. Pretty bad mistake. It's this little coastal area called Puget Sound where sharks use it as a nursery to give birth, and removing or mishandling them can cause pregnant sharks to lose all their pups and threaten future populations. So, glad they caught him.
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4: I'm Chief Meteorologist Jeff Lyons with your 14 First Alert forecast. For the overnight hours, clear with a low of 65. On Wednesday, sunny and less humid, a high of 86. Wednesday night, clear with a low of 63. And Thursday, continued sunny and less humid with a high temperature of 86 degrees. I'm Chief Meteorologist Jeff Lyons with your 14 First Alert forecast.
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0: Fozzy, I Know Evil, Second Chance from Shinedown, and also AC/DC with Have a Drink on Me. The Pretty Reckless is coming up next. Here's something that I read, supposedly saying women secretly wish we guys had stopped wearing. Take note, at least maybe consider, I don't know if you care, oversized cargo shorts, wrinkled graphic shirts, white athletic socks and sandals, extra baggy denim jeans, wraparound sports sunglasses. Yeah, it's pretty 90s. Yeah. Deep plunging necklines. That's not really something you wear. You just got to go on a diet, I guess. 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

Motionless in White, new one called R.I.P. Hello, how are you? It is Gundy. Friendly reminder, do something good today. For example, if you see somebody crying, just quietly ask them, is it because of your haircut?

0: Queens of the Stone Age, Motionless in White, and also some Kid Rock getting the hour going. Metallica, Highly Suspect, and Greta Van Fleet, that is all coming up. Hey, just want to let you know, you can just start calling yourself an Olympic hopeful. Especially if you happen to go on a game show. You know, everybody on a game show has some really hot career going on. So, yeah, you don't have to fill out a form or anything.
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0: Guard of Van Fleet and Play Your Games. Highly Suspect with My Name is Human just ahead of that, as well as a little Sad But True. Ah, what can I tell you here? We all love HOAs, right? Well, a dispute with one ended up inspiring a really unique business. Yeah, it started when Austin entrepreneur John Borek displayed a Tyrannosaurus Rex and a Styracosaurus, all right, sure, at his home after Halloween. But his HOA threatened legal action and demanded they go away. Well, he apparently felt pretty strongly about these creatures because he relocated them to his business and made it Jurassic Car Wash. He went all the way. It's open 24 hours. It features several dinosaur statues and moving attractions, even a water spraying T-Rex that surprises you on your way in. There's even a dinosaur themed pet washing station.
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7: I'm Chief Meteorologist Jeff Lyons with your 14 First Alert forecast. For the overnight hours, clear with a low of 65. On Wednesday, sunny and less humid, a high of 86. Wednesday night, clear with a low of 63. And Thursday, continued sunny and less humid with a high temperature of 86 degrees. I'm Chief Meteorologist Jeff Lyons with your 14 First Alert forecast.
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0: Breaking Benjamin and Something Wicked. It is time for Did You Know? Did you know? Did you? That the average American will look at 10 houses before actually buying one? 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You might get outbid. The houses suck, you know, a few reasons, right? 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

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Hello, hello, it is Gundy here. Hope you're doing awesomely. I know it's tough when you need to break up with somebody and you can't find a nice way to do it, so I'm here to help. Repeat after me. I just think it's time to take this relationship to its previous level.

0: Young Again, Shinedown, Switchfoot, also with Meant to Live, and So Far So Fake from Pierce the Veil. Baseball season, you pay attention? I don't. Not exciting enough for me. If they really wanted to get exciting, though, you know, they'd, I don't know, maybe let a celebrity throw the last pitch. Bases loaded, and here comes Danny DeVito!
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0: 3 Days Grace and Don't Want to Go Home Tonight. Gary Clark Jr. and Nickelback in that mix as well. It is time for today's strange law. In Aspen, Colorado, you can't throw snowballs. What? In a place where people spend thousands of dollars to go spend time with snow for a day or two? Yeah, Aspen's municipal code classifies snowballs as missiles, making it illegal to throw them at people, vehicles, or buildings. Well, vehicles, yeah, come on. The rule also covers rocks and other projectiles, so I guess it's like a big classification where snowballs are like rocks and other things. There must have been something happened there. Look, if I am paying $200 plus a day to ski, if I want to throw a snowball, I'm going to do it. Come at me, Aspen.
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2: I'm Chief Meteorologist Jeff Lyons with your 14 First Alert forecast. For the overnight hours, clear with a low of 65. On Wednesday, sunny and less humid, a high of 86. Wednesday night, clear with a low of 63. And Thursday, continued sunny and less humid with a high temperature of 86 degrees. I'm Chief Meteorologist Jeff Lyons with your 14 First Alert forecast.
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0: Happy Feels Like is the name of the song. That is Ninth Key. If you're looking that up, ninth is the word, not the number nine. So Far Away from Stained, and also Green Day, Time of Your Life, Good Riddance. I have some Hailstorm coming up for you next, but oh, look at the time. It's time for Did You Know? Did you know 1 in 4 of us will appear on TV in our lifetime? That's more than I would have expected. Did you know when you're struggling to get through the day, a great way to boost your energy level by 30%? Brush your teeth. All right, keep that in mind. And did you know that a survey says, here's how long it takes for a person to appreciate their siblings. 25 years. It was more than that in my family, but, you know, give or take. It's that average. All right, good enough.
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0: It is good to be free, and that is the name of that song from Beartooth. Free. Time will heal. It was Volbeat, and I played a Perfect Circle, Starless. That's their new one, and more music is up before you know it. First, I realized this. It's midsummer. I know a lot of people are saying summer is over. It's been summer for a month, people. Third of the way through, just to make it official. You might be kind of hard up for like party games at this point, like how to entertain folks. Well, I'm here for you, buddy. Here are some party games that you have to try with friends. Bobbing for piranhas. Oh, yeah. Ultimate full contact Yahtzee. I recommend triple Yahtzee, you know, just to get the full effect. Spear catching. Chainsaw juggling. Oh, there's time for all of that yet.
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0: Everything that rocks, 97X, Tim Montana. There is Break Me Down, the new one from him. Yeah, we'd love to have you here, but, you know, if you're like a lot of us, you love Kentucky Wildcats, well, 102.7 The Game is your UK sports hookup. But keep it here for Owensboro's best rock. It is time for today's moment of duh. Here we go. A 27-year-old man is facing charges for wrestling sharks. Protected sharks, blunt-nosed 6-gill and broad-nosed 7-gill off the Seattle coast. How'd he get caught? Well, for starters, he posted videos of him doing it. Investigators with the Washington Department of Fish and Wildlife started doing their job after getting numerous public complaints, and they ended up doing a months-long surveillance operation before they finally arrested this dork on site. Pretty bad mistake. In this little coastal area called Puget Sound, sharks use this space as a nursery to give birth, and removing or mishandling them can cause pregnant sharks to lose their pups and threaten future populations. Well, glad they caught him.
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3: I'm Chief Meteorologist Jeff Lyons with your 14 First Alert forecast. For the overnight hours, clear with a low of 65. On Wednesday, sunny and less humid, a high of 86. Wednesday night, clear with a low of 63. And Thursday, continued sunny and less humid with a high temperature of 86 degrees. I'm Chief Meteorologist Jeff Lyons with your 14 First Alert forecast.
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0: Exit Wound. How about that from Marilyn Manson? Some Metallica from Ride the Lightning and Lives I Alone. I can only follow it up next with Godsmack, so here that comes. All right, whether you care or not, here are some things that women secretly wish men would stop wearing, according to eekhow.com. I don't know, it's a website. Here we go. Oversized cargo shorts, wrinkled graphic shirts, white athletic socks and sandals, extra baggy denim jeans, wraparound sports sunglasses. Yeah, those were cool in the 90s. That's been a minute ago. Deep plunging necklines. I don't know why they included that. That's more of a weight loss thing than just change your clothes. Anyway, stop wearing loud designer belts, according to these women. Improperly fitting underwear. Extremely distressed pants and square-toed dress shoes.
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Corn with Blind. Here's Die From You by From Ashes to New. I am Gundy, and a friendly reminder, if you see somebody crying and you want to comfort them, you could always do so by saying, "Is it because of your haircut?"

0: Three Days Grace. More music up in just seconds. I'll play Lit when we get back to it here. Friendly reminder first, you can just start calling yourself an Olympic hopeful. You don't have to fill out a form or anything.
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0: Villainous, Eva Under Fire featuring Maria Brink, also Breaking Benjamin's I Will Not Bow, and Lit with My Own Worst Enemy, It's Weezer coming up next. Ah, we all love HOAs, right? Well, a dispute with one ended up inspiring a really unique business. It started when Austin entrepreneur John Breck displayed a Tyrannosaurus Rex and another dinosaur at his home right after Halloween. His HOA threatened legal action, demanded their removal. Well, he must have felt pretty strongly about these creatures because he relocated them to his business, which is now Jurassic Car Wash. He went all the way too. It's 24 hours, features several dinosaur statues and moving attractions, including a water spraying T-Rex that'll surprise you on your way in. There's also a dinosaur-themed pet washing station, of course.
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2: I'm Chief Meteorologist Jeff Lyons with your 14 First Alert forecast. For the overnight hours, clear with a low of 65. On Wednesday, sunny and less humid, a high of 86. Wednesday night, clear with a low of 63. And Thursday, continued sunny and less humid with a high temperature of 86 degrees. I'm Chief Meteorologist Jeff Lyons with your 14 First Alert forecast.
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0: That's Architects. Before that, Shinedown, Safe and Sound, and Weezer's Beverly Hills. It's time for today's Did You Know? Did you know the average American will look at 10 houses before actually buying one? Oh yeah, you get outbid, you don't like the house, there could be a lot of reasons. Did you know, according to a study, women are more likely to smile than men when giving bad news? Yeah, don't do that. Give it to me straight. Did you also know almost half of us admit to talking to an ATM? I'm one of them. Don't know why. I tell it, thanks. Okay, fine. Moving on.
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Well, I guess I'll stop talking. I am Gundy. I will tell you this, though. 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You know, I just think it's time to take this relationship to its previous level.

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0: Five Finger Death Punch at their latest, there's Eye of the Storm. It's time for today's strange law, and this one is really ironic. Apparently, you can't throw snowballs in Aspen, Colorado. Their municipal code classifies them as missiles, making it illegal to throw them at people, vehicles, or buildings. Well, vehicles, I can see. Yeah, I don't throw anything in my car. And the rest, I don't know. Apparently, it's like a blanket law. It covers like rocks and all these other projectiles, and they included snowballs. Here's what I have to say for you, Aspen. If I'm going to pay upwards of $250 to ski there, not counting travel and lodging, if I want to whip a snowball, I'm going to do it. Come at me.
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3: I'm Chief Meteorologist Jeff Lyons with your 14 First Alert forecast. For the overnight hours, clear with a low of 65. On Wednesday, sunny and less humid, a high of 86. Wednesday night, clear with a low of 63. And Thursday, continued sunny and less humid with a high temperature of 86 degrees. I'm Chief Meteorologist Jeff Lyons with your 14 First Alert forecast.
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0: There you go. Rattle the Cage. Nickelback getting it done. Seether with Fake It and also some Rage Against the Machine. Linkin Park is next, but oh, look at the time. Time for Did You Know? Did you know 1 in 4 of us will appear on TV in our lifetime? I wonder what the most common reason is for that. Anyway, did you know when you're struggling to get through the day, here's a great way to boost your energy level by 30%? Brush your teeth? All right. And did you know a survey says, here's how long it takes for a person to appreciate their siblings? 25 years. I know, it's a lot higher for some, not so much for others. That's the average.
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Good morning, good morning. Lots to talk about. On this Wednesday morning, they never left. Summer of 99. And they can smell it, that and much, much more. Coming up on this Wednesday morning, getting you started off with Hardy.

0: That's Poppy. I'm Roker. Welcome to Wednesday. Congratulations, you're halfway home. You got a great day ahead of you. I've got some great music ahead of you. Godsmack, Atreyu. But before I get to all of that, I'm gonna get to White Zombie.
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0: Something Wicked. There's Breaking Benjamin. Stained before that. Get your lighters out for Outside. And still sounding good after all these years. White Zombie started us off with Thunderkiss 65. It's Roker, the Funeral Portrait, and Foo Fighters coming up.
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3: Sunny to mostly sunny skies. Cooler, less humid. Highs at 87. Clear, cooling off nicely down to 64 tonight. Thursday, sunny to mostly sunny skies with a high of 87. Partly cloudy Thursday night. Lows will dip to 65. Friday, partly sunny. Then increasing clouds during the afternoon. Any showers should hold off Friday night and carry over into Saturday. Friday's highs at 86. I'm 14. First Alert. Meteorologist Byron Douglas.
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0: Maybe you caught him live earlier this year on tour with Seven Dust. There's a Treyu and All For You. Foo Fighters and Funeral Portrait before that. It's Roker. If you are jonesing for some old school Godsmack with all of the original members, they released a live album earlier this year, Live at Mohegan Sun, that captures the final show of the band's original members on stage. Or you can just wait a couple of minutes because I've got Godsmack coming up.
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1: Reporting for Cromwell Media News, I'm Rob Bickles. Authorities in Ohio County have identified the victim in Monday morning's deadly shooting near Horse Branch. It's 39-year-old Darren Rice. Deputies were called to a home in the 15,000 block of 62 East around 3 a.m. where Rice was found dead from a gunshot wound to the upper torso. Investigators arrested 36-year-old Jesse Bays on charges including murder, tampering with evidence, criminal trespassing, and failure to report a death. Officials say witnesses helped identify Bays, who surrendered peacefully. A shotgun, believed to be the murder weapon, was later recovered from a pond near U.S. 231. The investigation continues. River Valley Behavioral Health is inviting families to its Hancock County Back to School Bash in Lewisport on Wednesday, August 5. The free community event runs from 4 to 6 p.m. at the River Valley Behavioral Health Clinic there. Organizers say the evening is designed to bring families, friends, and neighbors together for fun, connection, and celebration ahead of the new school year. Guests can enjoy barbecue, school supplies, giveaways, Kona ice, and more. 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The application period for Low-Income Home Energy Assistance Program, or LIHEAP, runs August 3rd through September 11th. 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For Cromwell Media News, I'm Rob Nichols.
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2: Sunny to mostly sunny skies. Cooler, less humid. Highs at 87. Clear, cooling off nicely, down to 64 tonight. Thursday, sunny to mostly sunny skies with a high of 87. Partly cloudy Thursday night. Lows will dip to 65. Friday, partly sunny, then increasing clouds during the afternoon. Any showers should hold off Friday night and carry over into Saturday. Friday's highs at 86. I'm 14, First Alert, meteorologist Byron Douglas.
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There's Metallica. I'm Roker. Shinedown has the most number one songs on the Billboard Mainstream Rock Airplay chart with 23. Coming in second place is 3 Days Grace with 20. But they can smell that number one spot. They are right there at number two. Will they make it to the top spot? Only time will tell. 3 Days Grace.

0: That's Day Seeker. Before that, 3 Days Grace. If they could just move up one tick on that Billboard Mainstream Rock Airplay chart, they'll have their 21st number one song on that chart. Thanks to Don't Want to Go Home Tonight. It's Roker. Five Finger Death Punch on the way, and the latest from The Who.
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4: News. I'm Sue Guzman. The Pentagon says the U.S. executed joint strikes in Iraq targeting Tehran-backed proxies that have launched attacks in recent days. Jordan says its air defenses intercepted 5 missiles launched from Iran early Wednesday. President Trump's pick for intel chief has been confirmed.
5: In a 51-47 vote, the Senate confirming Jay Clayton to become the next director of national intelligence. Clayton is a U.S. attorney in Manhattan and was the Securities and Exchange Commission chair during President Trump's first term.
4: Fox's Kristen Goodwin in Russia, the founder of the messaging app Telegram, Pavel Durov, was charged with aiding terrorism for allegedly not removing channels, chats, and bots used by Ukrainian intelligence agencies. And 18 people are now confirmed dead in Japan's earthquake. The 7.1 is many remain trapped. 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
4: Sunny to mostly sunny skies. Cooler, less humid. Highs at 87. Clear, cooling off nicely, down to 64 tonight. Thursday, sunny to mostly sunny skies with a high of 87. Partly cloudy Thursday night. Lows will dip to 65. Friday, partly sunny, then increasing clouds during the afternoon. Any showers should hold off Friday night and carry over into Saturday. Friday's highs at 86. I'm 14, First Alert, meteorologist Byron Douglas.
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0: There's New Age War, Blindfold, 311 were down before that, and Linkin Park started us off. Somewhere I Belong. It's Roker, Stone Sour, and more coming up.
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3: Reporting for Cromwell Media News, I'm Rob Nichols. Authorities in Ohio County have identified the victim in Monday morning's deadly shooting near Horse Branch. It's 39-year-old Darren Rice. Deputies were called to a home in the 15,000 block of 62 East around 3 a.m. where Rice was found dead from a gunshot wound to the upper torso. Investigators arrested 36-year-old Jesse Bays on charges including murder, tampering with evidence, criminal trespassing, and failure to report a death. Officials say witnesses help identify Bays, who surrendered peacefully. A shotgun, believed to be the murder weapon, was later recovered from a pond near U.S. 231. The investigation continues. River Valley Behavioral Health is inviting families to its Hancock County Back to School Bash in Lewisport on Wednesday, August 5. The free community event runs from 4 to 6 p.m. at the River Valley Behavioral Health Clinic there. Organizers say the evening is designed to bring families, friends, and neighbors together for fun, connection, and celebration ahead of the new school year. Guests can enjoy barbecue, school supplies, giveaways, Kona ice, and more. 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For Cromwell Media News, I'm Rob Nichols.
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5: Sunny to mostly sunny skies. Cooler, less humid. Highs at 87. Clear, cooling off nicely, down to 64 tonight. Thursday, sunny to mostly sunny skies with a high of 87. Partly cloudy Thursday night. Lows will dip to 65. Friday, partly sunny, then increasing clouds during the afternoon. Any shower should hold off Friday night and carry over into Saturday. Friday's highs at 86. I'm 14, First Alert, meteorologist Byron Douglas.
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That's Bush. I'm Roker. There's been some rumors floating around the internet lately that the newly separated spouse of Jelly Roll, Bunny XO, has been seen around with Nickelback frontman Chad Kroeger. Now, Bunny XO absolutely says the rumors are not true. Can't find anything from Chad, though.

0: That's the latest from A Perfect Circle. That's Starless. You may be getting some new music from A Perfect Circle. They are working on an album as time permits. They're currently on tour and will be on tour through the rest of the year. It's Roker. Coming back with Audio Slave.
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4: Fox News, I'm CJ Papa. Renewed attacks in the Middle East.
5: CENTCOM says U.S. and Saudi fighter aircraft struck multiple terrorist logistics and weapons sites across eastern Iraq in a strong response to over 30 IRGC-directed aerial drone attacks in the last 72 hours. The unwarranted attacks against U.S. forces were not successful.
4: Fox's Madeline Rivera reporting. Jordan's military says its air defense has shot down five missiles launched from Iran earlier today. The Senate Homeland Security Committee will grill former COVID czar Dr. Anthony Fauci at 8:30 a.m. Eastern. There'll be plenty of questions to Fauci about his newly released diary entries. The frantic search for survivors of that earthquake that rattled southwestern Japan. At least 18 dying in the quake, four in a shopping mall where three are still missing. 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
1: Sunny to mostly sunny skies. Cooler, less humid. Highs at 87. Clear, cooling off nicely, down to 64 tonight. Thursday, sunny to mostly sunny skies with a high of 87. Partly cloudy Thursday night. Lows will dip to 65. Friday, partly sunny, then increasing clouds during the afternoon. Any showers should hold off Friday night and carry over into Saturday. Friday's highs at 86. I'm 14. First Alert, meteorologist Byron Douglas.
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0: When I first met Greta Van Fleet in 2018, they were teenagers. Now, they're picking up just for men when they go to the drugstore. That's their latest Play Your Games. I'm Roker. I'll play Theory of a Dead Man coming up.
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2: Reporting for Cromwell Media News, I'm Rob Bickles. Authorities in Ohio County have identified the victim in Monday morning's deadly shooting near Horse Branch. It's 39-year-old Darren Rice. Deputies were called to a home in the 15,000 block of 62 East around 3 a.m. where Rice was found dead from a gunshot wound to the upper torso. Investigators arrested 36-year-old Jesse Bays on charges including murder, tampering with evidence, criminal trespassing, and failure to report a death. Officials say witnesses help identify Bays, who surrendered peacefully. A shotgun, believed to be the murder weapon, was later recovered from a pond near U.S. 231. The investigation continues. River Valley Behavioral Health is inviting families to its Hancock County Back to School Bash in Lewisport on Wednesday, August 5. The free community event runs from 4 to 6 p.m. at the River Valley Behavioral Health Clinic there. Organizers say the evening is designed to bring families, friends, and neighbors together for fun, connection, and celebration ahead of the new school year. Guests can enjoy barbecue, school supplies, giveaways, Kona ice, and more. 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The application period for Low-Income Home Energy Assistance Program, or LIHEAP, runs August 3rd through September 11th. Renters and homeowners who met the income requirements are welcome to submit a request. For Cromwell Media News, I'm Rob Nichols.
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4: Sunny to mostly sunny skies. Cooler, less humid. Highs at 87. Clear, cooling off nicely, down to 64 tonight. Thursday, sunny to mostly sunny skies with a high of 87. Partly cloudy Thursday night. Lows will dip to 65. Friday, partly sunny, then increasing clouds during the afternoon. Any shower should hold off Friday night and carry over into Saturday. Friday's highs at 86. I'm 14, First Alert, meteorologist Byron Douglas.
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There's some old school Pearl Jam for you. Jeremy, it's Roker. Catch this next band on the Creed Summer of 99 Festival, along with Bush.

0: See You in Hell. There's Papa Roach. Before that, that was Static you heard on the radio, courtesy of Sleep Theory. It's Roker. Alien Ant Farm on the way, right after Live.
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12: Pelosi, the U.S. and Saudi Arabia joined forces to strike Iran-backed sites in Iraq after the regime launched a surprise missile attack on American troops in the region.
13: Iran launched a surprise attack against U.S. forces in Jordan. The United States has not yet responded to that attack, but overnight, U.S. and Saudi planes conducted a series of airstrikes against Iran-backed Shia militias in Iraq, who were responsible for 30 drone attacks over the past 3 days.
12: It's Fox's Trey Yinks. The Anthony Fauci-Rand Paul rivalry ignites again today as the former NIH chief returns to Capitol Hill under subpoena.
14: Why doesn't he want to be from the lab? Because he funded the lab.
15: Paul releasing Fauci's subpoenaed private journals in which he says Fauci admits the virus did not come from a wet market. Expect renewed questions about masking, school closures, and vaccines.
12: Fox's Jeff Manasso. 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
10: Sunny to mostly sunny skies. Cooler, less humid. Highs at 87. Clear, cooling off nicely, down to 64 tonight. Thursday, sunny to mostly sunny skies with a high of 87. Partly cloudy Thursday night. Lows will dip to 65. Friday, partly sunny, then increasing clouds during the afternoon. Any showers should hold off Friday night and carry over into Saturday. Friday's highs at 86. I'm 14. First Alert, meteorologist Byron Douglas.
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0: That's Beartooth. I'm Roker, and I'm out of here, but I'm going to leave you with music from Metallica before I go. Hashtag do the right thing. Be careful out there, and I'll talk to you tomorrow.
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0: Spector, courtesy of Bad Omens, Five Finger Death Punch, as well, New Rock, Eye of the Storm. Woohoo! It's Wednesday! It's not exactly that exciting, is it? Not yet. Anyway, I don't know. Maybe something cool will happen today. Maybe by the end of the day, you'll be, I don't know, dreaming of the weekend and you'll be a little more upbeat. Right now, it's just like any other workday, isn't it? Yeah, unfortunately, it is. Shinedown coming up. I will hook you up with that to get you through the, the boredom of an early Wednesday. Fozzie, I Know Evil, up in a bit, too.
1: And Doug.
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0: Fozzy, I Know Evil, New Rock. They just dropped a new video for that song, Fozzy. Chris Jericho and company. Yes, Chris has the former wrestler, Chris Jericho. And speaking of former wrestlers, happy belated birthday to Triple H. He celebrated his 57th, what was it, yesterday, day before? Let's just call it recently and move on. Music still to come from Tim Montana and Fuel on the way.
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3: Sunny to mostly sunny skies. Cooler, less humid. Highs at 87. Clear, cooling off nicely, down to 64 tonight. Thursday, sunny to mostly sunny skies with a high of 87. Partly cloudy Thursday night. Lows will dip to 65. Friday, partly sunny, then increasing clouds during the afternoon. Any showers should hold off Friday night and carry over into Saturday. Friday's highs at 86. I'm 14, First Alert, meteorologist Byron Douglas.
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Today is National Chicken Wing Day. So I have to ask, are you a drumette, flat, or wingtip fan? Because I know you have a favorite. And don't say, I like boneless wings. They're the best. That doesn't count. They don't count. Those are not chicken wings. Three doors down when I'm gone. Yes.

0: have a name and will be out at some point later this year. And that's not me spitballing. That's not me, you know, being hopeful. That's me reading what Ben Burnley said, that there will be a new Breaking Benjamin album out later this year. It's done from what I understand. They just don't have a release date or a title for the new album as of yet. Pearl Jam not too far from now, and new Black Label Society in a few.
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0: Black Label Society, Name and Blood. Also, Pearl Jam, Jeff Immense of Pearl Jam fame is going to drop a book in September. A book that I don't really know how to describe it, other than it's going to be a photo book of sorts. It's going to have a lot of photos that Jeff has taken over the years in it. It's going to have a number of Jeff's thoughts. I don't know if it's going to include stories. It's kind of all over the place, which to me, honestly, makes it interesting. But Jeff Immense's new book, Since Forever, is the book's title. It's going to be out in September. Ozzy Not Too Far From Now and Eva Under Fire with Maria Brink in a bit.
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3: From the Cromwell Weather Center, I'm Jeff Daly. More sunshine as we move deeper into the week. A high today in the mid-80s. Tonight, clear with a low in the mid-60s. Sunny tomorrow and 85. Partly cloudy tomorrow night, down to the mid-60s. Friday's forecast is nice. Partly sunny, still in the mid-80s. And then there's a 70% chance of rain for Friday night and for Saturday. Showers in the forecast for Saturday night, Sunday, and the beginning of next week.
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0: Eva Under Fire featuring Maria Brink, Villainous. That is new rock. Ozzy as well. Over the Mountain, which is not new rock. However, speaking of Ozzy and new Ozzy-themed haunted house is in the works for Universal Studios Halloween Horror Nights. So if you're, I don't know, looking for a reason to check out A, something Ozzy-related, and B, Universal Studios Halloween Horror Nights, there you go. An Ozzy-themed haunted house is apparently in the works there.
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Alice and Chains, no excuses. It's never the case with me. I have plenty of those. Really good ones, too. Gone, Gone, Gone, Autumn Kings, After Falling in Reverse and Jelly Roll. Yeah, I've

0: Autumn Kings, Gone, Gone, Gone, as promised. Also Falling in Reverse, featuring Jelly Roll, who is officially a single man. Their divorce, or his divorce to Bunny XO, recently finalized. So they've gone their separate ways and truly have gone their separate ways. They've unfollowed each other. And she recently purchased a $500,000 custom Rolls Royce to celebrate. He's off climbing mountains, so they've truly gone their separate ways in a number of ways. Five Finger Death Punch coming up, and TDG, Don't Want to Go Home Tonight, their latest on the way.
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0: I want to go home tonight. 3 days grace. New 3 days grace, in case there was any confusion or question. Yeah, that's new 3 days grace. Five Finger Death Punch as well, currently out with their world tour that kicked off last week. That'll take them well into 2027, those world tour dates. Poppy, not too far from now, and the guys who are currently wrapping up what will be, without a doubt, their last album. They say they're mixing it down right now. They're on the way.
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4: From the Cromwell Weather Center, I'm Jeff Daly. More sunshine as we move deeper into the week. A high today in the mid-80s. Tonight, clear with a low in the mid-60s. Sunny tomorrow and 85. Partly cloudy tomorrow night, down to the mid-60s. Friday's forecast is nice. Partly sunny, still in the mid-80s. And then there's a 70% chance of rain for Friday night and for Saturday. Showers in the forecast for Saturday night, Sunday, and the beginning of next week.
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0: Poppy, time will tell. Also Soundgarden, who are currently mixing their final album. And Matt Cameron has made it crystal clear. This is it. When they release these eight songs that they're currently mixing down, when they release this final album sometime next year, that's it. There's nothing else. There's nothing left. There's no secret album. There are no secret tracks laying anywhere. Matt says when they release this album next year, that will be it for Soundgarden. They have nothing left to release. So don't, you know, start to talk about there being a secret album or unreleased this or that. Matt says that, yeah, when they finish this album, when they mix it down, when they release it next year, that is it. There is nothing more.
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2: Reporting for Cromwell Media News, I'm Rob Bickles. Authorities in Ohio County have identified the victim in Monday morning's deadly shooting near Horse Branch. It's 39-year-old Darren Rice. Deputies were called to a home in the 15,000 block of 62 East around 3 a.m. where Rice was found dead from a gunshot wound to the upper torso. Investigators arrested 36-year-old Jesse Bays on charges including murder, tampering with evidence, criminal trespassing, and failure to report a death. Officials say witnesses help identify Bays, who surrendered peacefully. A shotgun, believed to be the murder weapon, was later recovered from a pond near U.S. 231. The investigation continues. River Valley Behavioral Health is inviting families to its Hancock County Back to School Bash in Lewisport on Wednesday, August 5. The free community event runs from 4 to 6 p.m. at the River Valley Behavioral Health Clinic there. Organizers say the evening is designed to bring families, friends, and neighbors together for fun, connection, and celebration ahead of the new school year. Guests can enjoy barbecue, school supplies, giveaways, Kona ice, and more. 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For Cromwell Media News, I'm Rob Nichols.
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4: From the Cromwell Weather Center, I'm Jeff Denley. More sunshine as we move deeper into the week. A high today in the mid-80s. Tonight, clear with a low in the mid-60s. Sunny tomorrow and 85. Partly cloudy tomorrow night, down to the mid-60s. Friday's forecast is nice. Partly sunny, still in the mid-80s. And then there's a 70% chance of rain for Friday night and for Saturday. Showers in the forecast for Saturday night, Sunday, and the beginning of next week.
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Number one in your hearts as a Nirvana fan, maybe? Certainly number three on the periodic table of elements. That's not going to change. Nirvana, Lithium, by the way. Nine Inch Nails after Starless, Do a Perfect Circle.

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0: Nine Inch Nails, As Alive As You Need Me to Be from the Tron Ares soundtrack, a film that Jared Leto was in. And now the BBC is kind of dragging Jared Leto through the dirt, maybe, rightfully, maybe not. I don't know. We'll see. But they've put together a decent hit piece, again, which may or may not turn out to be true, but they've put out a decent hit piece, it seems, on Jared Leto, the BBC. Papa Roach coming up, and music from the likes of Atreyu, all for you, not too far from now.
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7: From the Cromwell Weather Center, I'm Jeff Delling. More sunshine as we move deeper into the week. A high today in the mid-80s. Tonight, clear with a low in the mid-60s. Sunny tomorrow and 85. Partly cloudy tomorrow night, down to the mid-60s. Friday's forecast is nice. Partly sunny, still in the mid-80s. And then there's a 70% chance of rain for Friday night and for Saturday. Showers in the forecast for Saturday night, Sunday, and the beginning of next week.
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0: Lost Soul, The Who featuring Johnny Hawkins of Nothing More, New Rock in English and Mongolian. Candlebox as well, Far Behind. They have one more date with Buck Cherry and STP. It's coming up on Friday. Then they're going to have some downtime before they hit the road with the Can't Quit You tour, which is, again, I've said it before, probably the most appropriately named tour of the year. Candlebox and the Can't Quit You tour, because they just can't quit touring. They can't quit playing music. They tried 2 years ago, didn't work, so they're just going to continue to play music and tour. And the Can't Quit You tour is going to kick off September 17th in St. Louis.
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1: Architects, Broken Mirror, New Rock, as promised, Foo Fighters as well, Hot Nights. I mean, no one likes to sleep in hot conditions, right? No one. I mean, do you get used to it sometimes? Yeah, but you don't like it. And hot nights might be affecting our sleep more than we know. A new study suggests that hot nights cost us about 56 hours of sleep a year. Although, to be fair, doom scrolling and falling asleep to true crime stories about people being murdered in their sleep, that doesn't help you get your 8 hours either.
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5: From the Cromwell Weather Center, I'm Jeff Deming. More sunshine as we move deeper into the week. A high today in the mid-80s. Tonight, clear with a low in the mid-60s. Sunny tomorrow and 85. Partly cloudy tomorrow night, down to the mid-60s. Friday's forecast is nice. Partly sunny, still in the mid-80s. And then there's a 70% chance of rain for Friday night and for Saturday. Showers in the forecast for Saturday night, Sunday, and the beginning of next week.
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0: Rest in peace, Motionless in White, featuring Skylar Grey, New Rock, Creed as well. I'm Chris Hatton. I am out. Enjoy the rest of the day, as I know you will. It's going to get a little better because I'm not going to be part of it, right? So things are looking up. I am out. I will talk to you tomorrow.
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0: Shinedown Young again. Hello. I'm Darby. What's happening? I am drinking coffee. I will regret it. I don't know why. I feel like as I get older, I can drink less coffee without feeling kind of shaky, and yet I still drink it. Like, as I'm drinking, I'm going, yeah, that's a jittery. Still drink it. It's not good. And I don't trust decaffeinated coffee. I don't trust you, decaffeinated coffee. How do they do that anyway? How do they get the caffeine out of there? All right, we're going to... I hope your day's gone all right so far. We have some good stuff to get to. We're going to talk about... We're going to talk about the wandering black hole. We're going to talk about better microwave beeps. Mine just drives me nuts. We're going to talk about humanoid companions. Humans versus AI yet again. We have Hailstorm. We have Tom Morello. We have Pearl Jam. We have Soundgarden. We have Fozzy. We have stuff to get to. We're also going to talk about Mercury's radiation belt. If you're lucky, only if you're lucky. All that coming up. I have music from Tool. We get to Five Finger Death Punch, Papa Roach, Bad Omens, and more. Glad you're here.
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0: Five Finger Death Punch, Eye of the Storm, new album, again, coming out the end of this month. I have Papa Roach, I have Volbeat, I have Autumn Kings, all coming up.
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4: From the Cromwell Weather Center, I'm Jeff Daly. More sunshine as we move deeper into the week. A high today in the mid-80s. Tonight, clear with a low in the mid-60s. Sunny tomorrow and 85. Partly cloudy tomorrow night, down to the mid-60s. Friday's forecast is nice. Partly sunny, still in the mid-80s. And then there's a 70% chance of rain for Friday night and for Saturday. Showers in the forecast for Saturday night, Sunday, and the beginning of next week.
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0: Papa Roach, See You in Hell, and Darby. There is a pretty funny video series this interview series that Andy Biersack, the guy from Blackfield Brides, has been doing on this. Is it the Warped Tour they've been on? Whatever tour they've been on, where he's been interviewing these bands in kind of a jokey, almost Zach Galifianakis Between Two Ferns sort of way. And it's quite funny. And the most recent one has Papa Roach on it, where Andy's like, I don't know, and I'm not really a Blackfield Brides guy, but it doesn't really matter. But he's just acting like he doesn't know who the band is, and they're like, what? Like, cut my life into pieces? You don't know that one? It's very funny. If you haven't, I find it to be very funny. And they're all in on it, obviously, but I think it's a good time. So that's out there if you want to check it out. Collective Soul, Pearl Jam, Sum 41 on the way.
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Alice in Chains with Wood. Everyone in that band was named Alice, just like everyone in this band is named Benjamin, is breaking Benjamin of Something Wicked. 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

0: Some 41 landmines. Hello. I'm Darby. Hope you're all right. I have hailstorm on the way. I told you that Lizzie Hale on July 10th delivered the opening speech for the Rock and Roll Hall of Fame's newest exhibit called Women in Metal. You Will Know My Name. They've now shared the entire video if you want to check it out, and it's cool. Let's go, Women in Metal. I have Beartooth. I have Ava Under Fire. I have Architects on the way.
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1: 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Yeah.

0: 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They've released 4 songs from it now. 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
6: Here's your 14 First Alert forecast for the overnight hours, clear with a low of 64. On Thursday, partly sunny during the day, a high of 86, then increasing clouds Thursday night with a low of 65. On Friday, mostly cloudy with some afternoon and evening showers and thunderstorms and a high of 86. I'm Chief Meteorologist Jeff Lyons with your 14 First Alert forecast.
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0: Ava Under Fire with Maria Brink. Song is Villainous. I'm Darby. This story is quick because you're just going to have to watch it if you're interested. I don't know if you've heard of the slow-mo guys where they do stuff that's just in slow motion and it's kind of hard not to watch. They have this giant water balloon series. And so now you can watch this guy. Dan is one of the slow-mo guys. Dan Slow-Mo. He gets inside a 6-foot water balloon and just rolls down a ramp in slow motion. That's the video. And I know, I understand that the medium that I am a part of does not help with video. I understand. But you should go watch it because, I don't know, why wouldn't you want to watch it? Like, there's got to be a moment where you're like, man, I need a break from something tonight. That's the thing to do. That's the thing to do. Let's get to a Nickelback. Let's get to Disturbed. I have Smashing Pumpkins, 3 Days Grace, and more.
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2: Reporting for Cromwell Media News, I'm Rob Bickles. Authorities in Ohio County have identified the victim in Monday morning's deadly shooting near Horse Branch. It's 39-year-old Darren Rice. Deputies were called to a home in the 15,000 block of 62 East around 3 a.m. where Rice was found dead from a gunshot wound to the upper torso. Investigators arrested 36-year-old Jesse Bays on charges including murder, tampering with evidence, criminal trespassing, and failure to report a death. Officials say witnesses help identify Bays, who surrendered peacefully. A shotgun, believed to be the murder weapon, was later recovered from a pond near U.S. 231. The investigation continues. River Valley Behavioral Health is inviting families to its Hancock County Back to School Bash in Lewisport on Wednesday, August 5. The free community event runs from 4 to 6 p.m. at the River Valley Behavioral Health Clinic there. Organizers say the evening is designed to bring families, friends, and neighbors together for fun, connection, and celebration ahead of the new school year. 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For Cromwell Media News, I'm Rob Nichols.
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4: Here's your 14 First Alert forecast. For the overnight hours, clear with a low of 64. On Thursday, partly sunny during the day, a high of 86. Then increasing clouds Thursday night with a low of 65. On Friday, mostly cloudy with some afternoon and evening showers and thunderstorms and a high of 86. I'm Chief Meteorologist Jeff Lyons with your 14 First Alert forecast.
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0: 97X, 3 days grace, don't want to go home tonight. I'm V, this is Chaos Theory here in the Jay the Plumber studio. And after going home last night, I've slept, I am rested, life is good. You know, people only text, I feel, like, whenever it's the worst possible time. Like, they'll text you while you're at work. And then it's like, yeah, okay, whatever. But then it's like, okay, look. This is fine and all, but I'm working. And that was me yesterday. Everyone was texting me being like, do you want to hang out? Do you want to do this? And it's like, while I would like to, yes, if I do not get home and go to bed, I'm going to crash out on somebody. And I was hoping to leave a little early yesterday, and then I ended up like that. It literally didn't happen. I do not recall when I ended up leaving. I'm gonna look. And then I didn't even get home at like a decent time. I had to go to the store. So I left here, you know, like about 20 minutes after. Great. After I usually leave. Went to the store, went home. Was like, okay. Ate some dinner. Had not ate all day. And then, peace. I slept. And so I'm feeling pretty good. And I'm feeling doubly good because we got a great show. Rise Against coming up only on Owensboro's Best Rock, 97X.
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5: John Saucier, the former director of National Institute of Allergy and Infectious Diseases, Dr. Anthony Fauci on Capitol Hill invoking the Fifth Amendment multiple times, refusing to answer questions during a Homeland Security and Government Affairs Committee hearing on the origins and government response of the COVID-19 pandemic. The committee chairman is Senator Rand Paul. He says they're going to try and hold Fauci legally responsible.
6: Because you refused to answer, citing a privilege that is unsupported because of your pardon, and after being denied to do so, this committee has scheduled a vote next week on a resolution certifying your contempt.
5: Dr. Fauci said he invoked the Fifth Amendment. He believed Chairman Paul was trying to get him to make statements that could be used against him. The Federal Reserve making its interest rate decision. They've left things unchanged as they reached the decision 9-3 after 2 days of deliberations. 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

0: 97X to Montana, break me down. I'm V, this is Chaos Theory here in the J the Plumber studio. Feeling pretty good on this fine Wednesday. Unfortunately, I've gone in to edit another podcast episode. And I thought I was done with my big project yesterday. I'm not. More clips got to go in. More stuff's got to be fixed. And it's fine. It's fine. I am thinking that tomorrow, what is tomorrow? Tomorrow is Thursday, yes. Tomorrow I will just try and get both of my last two episodes for this season done and then finish up that last little project, fingers crossed. And then life's good, it's this, it's that, boom, and then I just sweep it in and everything's good. I'm hopeful. I'm very hopeful. But you never know. You never know. I'm hoping that once I get every, like, last bit done, they just get sent in. I am cautiously optimistic. Cautiously optimistic. But we got more great music on the way. Pearl Jam coming up. Only on Owensboro's Best Rock. 97X.
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4: Here's your 14 First Alert forecast for the overnight hours, clear with a low of 64. On Thursday, partly sunny during the day, a high of 86, then increasing clouds Thursday night with a low of 65. On Friday, mostly cloudy with some afternoon and evening showers and thunderstorms and a high of 86. I'm Chief Meteorologist Jeff Lyons. With your 14 First Alert forecast,
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0: 97X, Ninth Key, Happy Feels Like. I'm V, this is Chaos Theory right now, telling you what the feels like outside is. Maybe not that specific, but it is time for your 97X weather. Sunny this afternoon with a high near 86, clear night tonight with a low around 66, sunny Thursday with a high near 86 again, partly cloudy Thursday night with a low around 65, and then once again, mostly sunny with a high near 86 Friday. Chances of showers and thunderstorms on and off with a low around 69. Hopefully none of that super crazy rain that we got this past weekend. What was that? But I will say one of the funniest parts of any of the rain is when you get on Facebook and then you see, one, everybody posting about it and every single comment is, guess you gotta get the boat out. Two, literally any of Mi Ranchito's Facebook post. Like, I don't know who does their social media management, but they've got a really good sense of humor. It is so funny. So funny. We got more great music coming up. Korn on the way, along with Pierce the Veil. 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
2: Reporting for Cromwell Media News, I'm Rob Bickles. Authorities in Ohio County have identified the victim in Monday morning's deadly shooting near Horse Branch. It's 39-year-old Darren Rice. Deputies were called to a home in the 15,000 block of 62 East around 3 a.m. where Rice was found dead from a gunshot wound to the upper torso. Investigators arrested 36-year-old Jesse Bays on charges including murder, tampering with evidence, criminal trespassing, and failure to report a death. Officials say witnesses help identify Bays, who surrendered peacefully. A shotgun, believed to be the murder weapon, was later recovered from a pond near U.S. 231. The investigation continues. River Valley Behavioral Health is inviting families to its Hancock County Back to School Bash in Lewisport on Wednesday, August 5. The free community event runs from 4 to 6 p.m. at the River Valley Behavioral Health Clinic there. Organizers say the evening is designed to bring families, friends, and neighbors together for fun, connection, and celebration ahead of the new school year. Guests can enjoy barbecue, school supplies, giveaways, Kona ice, and more. 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For Cromwell Media News, I'm Rob Nichols.
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4: Here's your 14 First Alert forecast. For the overnight hours, clear with a low of 64. On Thursday, partly sunny during the day, a high of 86. Then increasing clouds Thursday night with a low of 65. On Friday, mostly cloudy with some afternoon and evening showers and thunderstorms and a high of 86. I'm Chief Meteorologist Jeff Lyons with your 14 First Alert forecast.
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97X Black Label Society Name in Blood, doing a double shot of Black Label Society, brought to you by The Creme. You guys know how much I love to hype them up, and for good reason. I mean, come on. They have got some fire drinks and a phenomenal atmosphere. I mean, that is one of the best things about The Creme, and hopefully one that they never change, because it's just that good. It has been a good day. It is Wednesday. We are halfway through the work week and honestly feeling pretty good. I am getting a lot of different things done. I did not kind of anticipate that coming to the close of one quote unquote podcast season that there would be a lot to do and a lot to fix and a lot to work on, but that's okay. Sometimes you need to, I wouldn't say take risk. I don't think any of the

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5: News. I'm John Saucier. We just heard from President Trump, who is calling on the Senate to cancel an August recess to work on passing the Save America Act. It would require Americans show proof of citizenship at voter registration and voter ID at the ballot box. He claims Senate Majority Leader is wrong when he says Republicans don't have the votes to pass this.
6: That's too bad for him. I mean, that's too bad for him and too bad for the Republican Party.
7: Do you believe that?
6: He's got the votes. He should get it done.
5: Well, the Federal Reserve just wrapped up its two-day meeting about interest rates. Chairman Kevin Warsh announcing the Fed's rate decision.
8: Our committee decided to vote by a 9-3 vote to maintain the target range for the federal funds rate at 3.5% to 3.75%.
5: So rates remain unchanged. What did change? The stock market. Worst trading day of the year for the Dow Jones Industrial Average, down over 1,100 points. The NASDAQ shed 434. The S&P 500 was down over 112. 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

0: 97X, Autumn Kings, Gone, Gone, Gone. I'm V, this is Chaos Theory. Feeling good on this fine Wednesday afternoon. It is a good night. It is also bike night, so you already know that that means that I'm getting to be the guy in the chair. And I'm always happy to do it. Bike night tonight is at Applebee's, so brought to you by American Legion. Make sure you are out there. You can see us go live on our Facebook page. We've got a great night tonight. And it's also not going to be hot. So that is always, always a plus. Bring your significant other. You could win couple of the night, brought to you by Value Liquors. Bring your bike and you could win bike of the night, brought to you by More and More Browns Valley. So a good night nonetheless. We got more great music coming on. Incubus on the way, only on Owensboro's Best Rock, 97X.
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3: Here's your 14 first alert forecast. For the overnight hours, clear with a low of 64. On Thursday, partly sunny during the day, a high of 86. Then increasing clouds Thursday night with a low of 65. On Friday, mostly cloudy with some afternoon and evening showers and thunderstorms and a high of 86. I'm Chief Meteorologist Jeff Lyons with your 14 first alert forecast.
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0: 97X Marilyn Manson with Exit Wound. I'm V, this is Chaos Theory, right now bringing you your 97X weather. Sunny this afternoon with a high near 86, clear night tonight with a low around 66. Sunny Thursday with a high near 86 again, partly cloudy Thursday night with a low around 65. Once again, high near 86 and mostly sunny on Friday. Chances of showers and thunderstorms Friday night on and off with a low around 69. Three in a row. Hey, maybe that is the lucky number of the week. You never know. You never know. I know my lucky number is 7, and that is also the number that my mom literally hates. I also cannot blame her. She does not have the best luck with it. Shine Down on the way along with Led Zeppelin, only on Owensboro's Best Rock, 97X.
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2: Reporting for Cromwell Media News, I'm Rob Nichols. Authorities in Ohio County have identified the victim in Monday morning's deadly shooting near Horse Branch. It's 39-year-old Darren Rice. Deputies were called to a home in the 15,000 block of 62 East around 3 a.m. where Rice was found dead from a gunshot wound to the upper torso. Investigators arrested 36-year-old Jesse Bays on charges including murder, tampering with evidence, criminal trespassing, and failure to report a death. Officials say witnesses helped identify Bays, who surrendered peacefully. A shotgun, believed to be the murder weapon, was later recovered from a pond near U.S. 231. The investigation continues. River Valley Behavioral Health is inviting families to its Hancock County Back to School Bash in Lewisport on Wednesday, August 5. The free community event runs from 4 to 6 p.m. at the River Valley Behavioral Health Clinic there. Organizers say the evening is designed to bring families, friends, and neighbors together for fun, connection, and celebration ahead of the new school year. Guests can enjoy barbecue, school supplies, giveaways, Kona ice, and more. Help is becoming available for Kentucky residents who need help covering their home cooling bills this summer. The application period for Low-Income Home Energy Assistance Program, or LIHEAP, runs August 3rd through September 11th. Renters and homeowners who met the income requirements are welcome to submit a request. For Cromwell Media News, I'm Rob Nichols.
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4: Here's your 14 First Alert forecast. For the overnight hours, clear with a low of 64. On Thursday, partly sunny during the day, a high of 86. Then increasing clouds Thursday night with a low of 65. On Friday, mostly cloudy with some afternoon and evening showers and thunderstorms and a high of 86. I'm Chief Meteorologist Jeff Lyons. With your 14 First Alert forecast.
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0: 97X Blink 182 The Rock Show. I'm V. This is Chaos Theory here in the J the Plumber studio. It is a good day. It is Wednesday. We are halfway through the work week and feeling pretty good about it. I will say I did just see something that said if the song 1984 had been written today, it would have been called 2004. Right. Thanks so much for letting me know that. Thanks for letting me know that. Did any of us really need that thought put in our heads? No. But if I have to see it, y'all should have to see it, or rather hear it too. I mean, I do see a lot of different things about aging. One, it's very weird how people talk about aging. Most specifically, how like women age, because, you know, from how people talk about a woman hitting 30, you'd think that she turns into the crypt keeper. And I'll go 3.5 years out from being 30, which is crazy to think about, you know. And I don't feel like it's going to be that big of a deal. I think it'll be interesting because, you know, boom, brand new decade. And then also thinking about how 2020 was. Hopefully it's a little bit better in 2030 for me. But I don't know. I have not felt super unconfident in my aging. But what do I know? What do I know? Bush is on the way. Come down. Only on Owensboro's Best Rock, 97X.
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4: Fox News, I'm Tom Graham. President Trump says a big hit is coming. The Pentagon expected to respond further after Iran fired several missiles toward U.S. troops in the region.
5: They've already apologized, but, you know, we got to smack them a little bit.
4: Now, last night, U.S. time, the U.S. partnered with Saudi Arabia to strike Iranian-backed militias in neighboring Iraq, killing at least 20 fighters. A sell-off on Wall Street, the Dow suffering its worst day of the year. Fox's Hillary Barsky.
6: The Dow winner sells for

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0: 97X Poppy, time will tell. I'm V, this is Chaos Theory here in the Jay the Plumber studio. It is a very good night. It is bike night tonight, brought to you by American Legion. So make sure you are going down to Applebee's, checking everything out. Make sure you're bringing your significant other. You could win a couple of the night, brought to you by Value Liquors. Make sure you're bringing your bike out to bike night, obviously. And you could win bike of the night, brought to you by More and More Browns Valley. It is a good day. It's Wednesday, so make sure you are also getting ready for the weekend. It's halfway there. Bad Omens coming up, The Death of Peace of Mind, only on Owensboro's Best Rock, 97X.
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3: Here's your 14 First Alert forecast for the overnight hours, clear with a low of 64. On Thursday, partly sunny during the day, a high of 86, then increasing clouds Thursday night with a low of 65. On Friday, mostly cloudy with some afternoon and evening showers and thunderstorms and a high of 86. I'm Chief Meteorologist Jeff Lyons with your 14 First Alert forecast.
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0: Broken mirror. 97X Architects Broken Mirror. I'm V. This is Chaos Theory here in the J the Plumber studio. Feeling pretty good. It's a good night. It is bike night down at Applebee's. So make sure you are getting down there, hanging out, having a good time on, like I said, on this fine Wednesday. And right now, it is time for your 97X weather. Sunny today with a high near 86. Clear night tonight with a low around 66. Sunny Thursday with a high near 86 again. Partly cloudy Thursday night with a low around 65. And a mostly sunny Friday, once again with a high near 86. Chances of showers and thunderstorms on and off Friday night with a low around 69 degrees. Not too shabby, not too shabby. Feeling pretty good, doing a couple test runs today, and I've been excited about it. We got more great music coming up. Foo Fighters on the way, along with Sleep Theory, Words Are Worthless. 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
1: 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And I want to set the record straight. I am not an attorney. I've never wanted to be an attorney. And the truth is, I really don't even like attorneys. 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